0: before you go, there's something I want you to have.
1: Oh, it's beautiful. But wait a minute, isn't this?
0: Yeah, yes it is.
1: But I thought the old lady dropped it into the ocean in the air.
0: Well, baby, I went down and got it for you.
1: Aw, you shouldn't have.

0: feeling me? Let's do something. Let's make a bet. Cause I...
1: Yeah. 104.5, la radio de la ciudad.

0: 104.5, la radio de la ciudad.
1: When I first saw you, I saw love. And the first time you touched me,